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Suffer not your neighbor's paralysis, but extend your hand. 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

what garden beneath her feet. The one you drill, pulling the blood of the earth, little droplets of oil for bracelets, little jewels, sapphires, or you make bracelets round your own world. We are whipping tears, rubies. We offer them to you. 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

0: Buttercups in Tennessee.
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0: 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So what? Is it finished? 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Is it good to go? Is it good? Are we done? Is it ready?
1: Radio T.

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Day on day, my brothers leave, go marching off to war.

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I'm a master of the heart with ears and hands.

used to find money on the street almost every other week. Walking home from a one-night stand, money was just lying there. $2.50 in cash. Took it and put it in my stash. My friend made me write a note. He said I have to look for the owner. I felt guilty, that's the only reason I wrote it. But then I taped it to the bottom of a pole so no one could possibly find it and read what I wrote.

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You know the truth, so let's talk about it. 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So what you wanna...

Whereas breakbeats have been the missing link connecting the diasporic community to its drum-woven past. Whereas the Quantides drum has allowed the whirling mathematicians to calculate the ever-changing distance between rock and stardom. Whereas the velocity of spinning vinyl cross-faded spun

0: not a crime. In the old time, in the old time, in the old time, it was not a crime.
1: Neue Musik